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thousand miles nowhere, in a one room low country shine. 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No one to talk to, babe.

by midnight. 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I'm tired of being alone in a one-room little old country shack. I gotta find someone

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